0: Hey, it's Ben and Kelly. Remember our listener, Jordan? He had reached out to us, and he was struggling to find a woman who wanted to go on a date with him.
1: Yeah, he's 24, deals with autism, ADHD, and some anxiety, and just wanted some advice. And we got an update.
0: Yep, Monday morning, the update.
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0: Leonard Luca is a Dutch-Indonesian artist, but he's based in the Netherlands. And if you want that kind of neo-soul funky sound, but you don't want to listen to something super upbeat, this song and this artist would be great for you. His music is a little bit more chill if you want something in the same style, but if you want to relax a little bit. That concludes our artists this week on Indie Friday. If you have any artists that you want to recommend, or if you have any songs that you want to hear something maybe a little bit similar to, you can shoot us a DM at XYZ Content on Instagram, where we will also have all of these artists posted for your listening enjoyment. We will see you next week. This is XYZ with Eric Zachary.
1: So good.
2: Okay.
1: Very good.
2: I want to pull the curtain back just a little bit. We let Audrey just do this, right? Like, we don't tell her who to, like, base the songs off of, what songs to pick. That was incredible.
0: Very good.
2: And that's all in my playlist now. Yeah. So thanks.
1: The first girl kind of sounded like Macy Gray or Macy Gray.
2: Macy Gray. Yeah.
1: What was her name?
3: Xenadelphia. Yeah, Xenadelphia, spelled with. I don't have it pulled up.
2: I just remembered because I was like, I'm gonna go find her.
1: Indie Fridays. 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
1: It's my mom's anniversary, 38 years they got married.
2: Cannot believe it.
1: Which I like to consider your wedding as like the pre-party for my arrival.
2: It was. Damn, it was fun. It was a cocktail party too. It wasn't a sit-down dinner. It was more of a cocktail party.
1: It went and over her head.
2: She did. I'm ignoring it. Yeah, okay, I'm just ignoring it. But yeah, it's hard to do with you. But yes, I am just ignoring it.
1: Three quick tips on.

0: a happy marriage for 38 plus years?
1: Laughter and laughter.
0: Okay.
2: Three laughters. Aww. Okay.
1: Yep.
0: Glad you're not on the game show with me. Oh, that's another fun story. They were on the Newlywood game and they lost. That's a different Mom's Hot Take. But yeah, all right. Mom's Hot Take. If you missed it today or you want to hear everything she has to say about what went wrong at her wedding and she now laughs about XYZ with their exec, wherever you get your podcast.

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0: She's singing about COVID.
2: Audrey, but, it's Friday. People don't want to hear you sing as they head into their weekend.
1: You don't know that.
2: I so do.
1: You absolutely
2: XYZ
1: don't.
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1: I think people take astrology a little too seriously, and I've made this thought known on the show before.
2: Yes, you have.
1: I'm not saying there's not some validity to the time you were born, how the stars were aligned, all right. This, that, and the third. Obviously, mm-hmm. I'm not a moon rock girly that needs to pray to the solstice of Mercury.
2: You upset somebody.
1: I'm
2: mainly
1: quite upsetting
2: Audrey.
1: A lot of people.
2: Audrey.
1: But so this is all stemming from SZA, the artist, saying that she doesn't make music for cancers.
2: Rude.
1: And almost went as far to say, like, if you're a cancer, don't listen to me. This
2: Rude.
1: Is not for you. Jordan's a cancer.
2: I'd be listening to a lot of SZA. I like SZA.
3: She did not say that.
2: She kind of did.
3: She said, I don't make music for cancers.
1: That's what I just said. Anyway, my issue with this is that I don't like when if you, the first thing out of your mouth is what's your sign, and then you deem whether you like me or not.
2: Sure.
1: Based off of that is so BS, because you're also like, if the sign isn't something that you agree with, like, that's going to immediately adjust your line of questioning of getting to know someone.
2: Yeah. Uh-huh.
1: Like, get to know someone for a month and then find out their sign, and then I want to see how right you are. How many people guess it on the nose before they know someone's birthday?
2: Okay, so I would like to say that, one, I think that there is, if you are going to do the whole astrology thing, you could really tell who's into astrology and who's been to therapy. Yeah. Right? Because if you're just reading tarot cards or doing that whole thing, it's like, you could just pay for, like, BetterHelp. You'll figure that out, you know? But for somebody to deem you a certain way because they had a bad summer with a Sagittarius, or, you know, it was a couple rough months, you had a horrible Halloween weekend with a Virgo.
1: I don't like the compatibility thing, too. It's like, because obviously no one falls into, like, black and white, right? Like,
3: well, that's why you have, like, 8 different things that come into play when you're talking about your astrological chart.
1: I just call BS when someone lets it dictate how they get to know someone.
3: But nobody actually does that if they know.
1: Oh my God.
3: If
1: I have had a girl walk out on a date because she found out I was a Virgo.
3: If they know anything about
1: astrology. She's like, well, our sex is going to be awful, so we're not even going to try.
3: Nobody does that if they know anything about astrology, because there are so many different factors that come into play.
1: Yeah,
3: that,
1: like, whether
3: dictate.
1: It's real or not.
3: Listen,
2: he's not totally wrong,
3: people
2: though.
3: People believe in crazier
2: things. I'm not, and you're right, too, and you are right, too.
3: People
2: Audrey,
3: believe in crazier
2: things. Can I ask you a question?
3: Things. Yes.
2: Were you ever on CoStar?
3: I have been on CoStar, but CoStar sucks.
1: Okay.
2: All right. So, that might be a different conversation. That might be a generational thing.
3: CoStar sucks.
2: Yeah. It's a generational
3: thing.
1: I just don't like
3: that's
1: when people put people in boxes based off of something they have no way to control whatsoever.
2: Sure.
3: Right.
2: Sure.
1: And it's not that I don't think there's some validity. It's like a lot of the traits a Virgo has, I have, right? I'm very organized. Yeah. I'm a perfectionist. Like, but like, I could have also been born in November and still had these traits.
3: What's your rising?
1: I'm a double Virgo, whatever that means.
3: Okay, what's your moon?
1: A Libra. I'm sensitive.
3: Okay, there we go.
2: He locked in.
3: Yeah. Hey, if
1: you don't think I learned this to get
3: Eric.
1: Some dates back in
2: no,
1: the day?
2: No,
1: like, come
2: no,
1: on.
2: That same, because I was on CoStar.
3: That's so funny, because I was dating a guy one time, and I was like, do you know your moon and your rising? And he was like, I date women. Yeah.
2: Yeah, no, exactly. Like either you're a great guy or you're a demon because you know your moon and your rising.
1: I don't have an issue with you using it as some version of a guide, right? I have an issue with it affecting and immediately impacting how you see someone.
2: Now, can I pose an idea?
1: It's astrology is kind of a version of racism.
2: No. Right.
1: So, you are basing
2: discrimination.
1: How you treat someone based immediately off of something that's assigned to them.
2: For
3: Shut
2: y'all that are
3: down.
2: Anti-Virgo, he said we're not doing that type of time over here.
1: XYZ.
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0: 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The box office is so back.
1: The box office is so back.
0: Are you just repeating me?
1: Well, it is. Okay, so there's not a huge... I just want to talk about this with you guys. It's not like a huge story. Basically, there have been a ton of like these blockbuster movies recently.
0: Sure. Yes.
1: And at this pace, yearly domestic grosses for like theater, like the movie theater,
2: the theaters, yes.
1: Are supposed to hit $10 billion for the first time since 2019 before the pandemic.
0: Oh, wow.
2: Wow.
1: So okay, kind so of we exciting. Like yeah. We're back. We're getting right. together. We're seeing films together. Yeah. I think that this is something that everybody's been yearning for a really long time.
2: Yeah.
1: And it's nice to see that people are putting that effort in and want to go to theaters.
2: Yeah. When's the next time you're going to the theater?
1: I don't know. I thought about seeing The Odyssey. I don't know if I'll actually do that, but I like going to the theater. I used to have like an AMC pass for a while.
2: Spider-Man's coming out. You gonna go see the new Spider-Man?
1: Actually, I probably will go see the new Spider-Man. Okay. I like those. I'm not like a huge fan of that, you know,
2: Marvel
1: universe,
2: sure.
1: But I like them. I think they're good.
0: So. The last movie I went to in the theaters was Devil Wears Prada 2.
1: Well, that's okay. One of them. That's yeah. one of the big ones.
0: That one, yeah, because you have that. The Odyssey, obviously, the Michael Pick did really
1: yeah,
0: well.
1: Obsession, huge. Yeah.
0: Obsession
1: was huge. Backrooms,
2: Toy like, Story's Sinners.
1: Coming out. Yeah.
2: Sinners? No one? Yeah.
0: Sinners was last
1: I know,
0: year.
2: Yeah, but
1: well,
2: I
1: no,
2: mean.
1: But just like it's ramping up.
2: Hello?
1: Like,
2: I that still counts.
0: From yeah. last year?
1: Yeah,
2: just
1: well, this
2: since
1: is,
2: the pandemic.
1: Just that, oh. like,
2: not
1: people
2: paying attention
1: are going
2: to what she
1: back
2: said?
1: To
0: I was saying this
1: movies.
0: Anyway. All right.
1: Yeah.
0: Your XYZ ENT Entertainment Report. I don't know how much entertainment value that had.
1: I'm sorry.
0: All brought
1: you're
0: to
1: mad.
0: You.
2: Sick. That's
0: all
2: so
0: brought
2: sick.
0: To you by O'Reilly Auto Parts, your professional parts people.
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0: it's Ben and Kelly. Remember our listener, Jordan? He had reached out to us, and he was struggling to find a woman. He wanted to go on a date with him.
1: Yeah, he's 24, deals with autism, ADHD, and some anxiety, and just wanted some advice. And we got an update.
0: Yep, Monday morning, the update.
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0: That's all I'm going to give.
1: Yeah, okay. There's a lot more.
0: There's a lot more. This also is a hypercut.
1: I don't know that I've ever seen Jordan as imbibed as you were.
0: I was actually, no, I think I was less imbibed. Like, there are prior drinking things where your boy is gone.
1: Outside.
0: But yeah, okay. Yeah, outside. This one, I was pretty in control. I had significantly less than Matt, but
1: it
0: please.
1: Is a phenomenal video. Our first drink and think inside the XYZ studios.
0: Yes.
1: With Matt LeGrand of Rematch. 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
1: All right, that is it for us today on your Friday this week on XYZ with Eric Zachary. Audrey, what are you doing this weekend?
2: Honestly, I think I'm literally not doing anything at all. Probably sleep. Tomorrow.
1: The exciting life of a 24-year-old.
3: Hell yeah, sleep.
2: I know. Living in the city. I'm so boring. I'm okay. So boring. But I don't know. Maybe I'll go to the beach or something.
1: That'd be fun.
3: Okay. Yeah.
1: All right. Jordan, any plans?
3: Not too much. I mean, there are some select people who still want to celebrate my birthday, so you know, I got a dinner here and there.
1: Yeah.
3: But my wife is out of town and
1: Jordy's loose.
3: Jordy's not loose. It's a little smoky Jordy's outside. Loose. Jordy is inside right now.
1: Jordy's loose.
3: You know, so I'm staying indoors as much as I can. Yep. But you know, if you wanna hang out with me,
1: I'll be there.
3: Yeah, give me a call.
1: Yeah.
3: Give me a call.
1: Jordan and I hang out.
3: You, Eric, not like that's not an open call to like everybody to call me. Please don't do that.
1: No, we should all call Jordan. His number is 708.
3: Hey, we'll see you on Monday.
1: It's XYZ. You're there, exactly. Happy Friday. Happy weekend.
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6: 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And I told him this morning, I was like, I'm going to do it today. 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

0: Hey, it's Ben and Kelly. Remember our listener, Jordan? He had reached out to us and he was struggling to find a woman who wanted to go on a date with him.
1: 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And we got an update.
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Can't get out of it. 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I love all the contests, I love the music, and they make me laugh all the way to work.

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2: 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Me and my son listen to it. And I told him this morning, I was like, I'm going to do it today. We're going to win it.
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1: They say the holy water's watered down, and this town's lost its faith. 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
1: 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Me and my son listen to it. And I told him this morning, I was like, I'm going to do it today. We're going to win it.
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1: All right, so Maddie's significant other wanted a month-long break, no contact. She didn't know how to take that, made her feel a little some sort of way.
2: Right.
1: So that was a month ago. We have an update now.
2: Hey, Ben and Kelly, thanks for reaching back out. I really appreciate all the responses and brutal honesty.
1: Yes.
2: I guess when I wrote you all, I was in my feels.
1: Sure.
2: So you want an update? Your timing couldn't have been more interesting.
1: Okay.
2: Obviously, I couldn't make him change his mind about cutting me off for a month, so it happened. He said it's, quote, what's best for our relationship, and that was the last thing I heard from him for a while.
1: Oh, wow.
2: And okay. I was really in a funk. I was depressed, felt like my life was spiraling in a direction I didn't want, and I was angry. He blocked me on social media, so I couldn't even check in on him.
1: That's mean.
2: Oh, it's just we're not gonna hang out for a month. I'm blocking you on social media.
1: Wow. Okay.
2: Feels aggressive.
1: That does.
2: Sorry, I'm having sort of a reaction.
1: I know. I was like, wow. Okay.
2: I'm having a reaction.
1: Wow.
2: About 2 weeks later, I ran into an old friend who I used to work with at the store. And we got to talking, actually hung out a couple of times. And if I'm honest, they did kind of feel like a date. And I really didn't want them to feel like that because I kept thinking I was cheating on my partners. Does that make sense? I told him I was in a weird place right now with my dating life and wasn't ready for anything serious. And he said, that's cool. And no worries from him. He was just happy to reconnect with me.
1: Okay.
2: So to complicate things, my partner reached out to me yesterday.
1: Oh.
2: He texted me saying he wanted to hang out and hoped I was well. Oh. He was ready to get back to where we left off.
1: Interesting.
2: The problem is, I now don't know if I want to. I really liked hanging out with my old coworker and felt comfort with him that I hadn't felt in a long time. So I hate to ask you guys again, but what would you do? Part of me loves that my partner wants to get back together and resume our relationship. The other part of me wants to explore this new relationship. I texted him back and told him that maybe we could see each other this weekend, and that is where we left it. So anyways, thanks for getting back with me and for allowing me to vent and throw all my crazy relationship drama your way.
1: So in that time, you know, one with 100% accuracy, he was dating other people.
2: Oh, 1,000%. If he's blocking you on social media, yes, there are things going on he did not want you to see.
1: Like in his stories or whatever. And by the way, where are your friends in all this? Why aren't they screenshotting the things that he's posting? Because I'm sure.
2: Did he block all of them?
1: I was going to say, you have mutuals. Where are they rolling in and going, screenshot?
2: Yes.
1: Hey, look at what your boy's posting.
2: Did you have any spies? And if you didn't, why not?
1: Yeah. Or are they all his friends?
2: Oh.
1: Yeah.
2: Oh, I was in that situation for four years. All of my friends were his friends because I just moved to town. I didn't know anybody. That could be.
1: So.
2: But I'm feeling some sort of way about being blocked on social media. I'm feeling some sort of way about that.
1: I'm almost saying, you know what? You need to just cut your ties with this guy and explore this former coworker.
2: Yes.
1: You know, because you know your former coworker already. So it's not like a brand new relationship.
2: And the thing I zeroed in on was this a sense of comfort that I hadn't felt in a long time.
1: Yeah.
2: I think that's telling you something. That's telling you something about maybe that's a comfort level that you didn't feel with Mr. Blocked You on social media. What's to say he's not going to do this again?
1: Yeah. Hey, you know what? Going to need another 30 days.
2: Yes! He's done it before!
1: Going to need another 30.
2: And blocked again.
1: And you know what? We're going good, but in order to, quote, help our relationship. Wait. What was his words?
2: It's going to be the best thing for our relationship.
1: Yeah. In order for it to be the best thing for our relationship, we're going to need to take another month.
2: Sorry, another month. You blocked me from social media, dead to me.
1: Wow.
2: That's aggressive. Like, I just, something feels very, all my spidey senses are tingling about that.
1: Okay.
2: We don't go down that road again.
1: Yeah, I think we're all saying, Jesse.
2: Unless he comes to you and has some sort of, like, my therapist told me I had to do this and all, whatever.
1: No, I don't even think that.
2: You're right. Right. We're out. We're going to coworker.
1: Yeah.
2: We're going to old coworker.
1: Yeah, Maddie, explore that.
2: Yes.
1: Explore that. Because that's fun. You said you felt comfort,
2: yes.
1: Which we like.
2: Yes. And you're able to have the feelings for this other person, which is also telling you something. I have way too many questions. Like, I don't feel... How could she get back to the comfort level that you need to have to be in a committed relationship with Mr. Blocked Her on social media?
1: Okay, so if we're saying no on old, let's take a break person...
2: Yes.
1: Does Maddie go and meet up with this person over the weekend?
2: No. No. No, we do not.
1: Like,
2: because
1: decides,
2: he will,
1: you know,
2: probably
1: what?
2: Sweet talk her back
1: on
2: into rethinking.
1: Second thought.
2: Yeah. No, you go. You just stay in the lane of you haven't seen him.
1: Yeah.
2: If you talk to him, it will help you make the break and distance yourself. He can suck you back in, though, if you're like, okay, let's meet together. Let's wait on. No.
1: And then you're right. You get sucked back in and you kind of like.
2: It's going to confuse you even more.
1: And you're going to get all in your feels.
2: This is the clarity you need.
1: Okay.
2: Listen to your gut. Your gut is telling you that break was the best thing for your relationship to tell you that you need to run.
1: Interesting. Okay. All right. Well, hey, there you go, Maddie. Good luck.
2: Sorry, I felt some sort of way.
1: Yeah, it was the blocking on social media that was...
2: That made my blood boil.
1: that was a bit aggressive.
2: Like, I'm sorry, he did what?
1: Yeah, that was a bit aggressive.
2: Yeah.
1: I will agree with you on
2: that.
1: Yeah, like if there was nothing to hide, he's not...
2: Like, not talking is it for 30 days
1: sure,
2: is one
1: okay,
2: thing.
1: That's one thing.
2: Blocking you on social media is a whole other.
1: Yeah, it's like you're the bad guy.
2: Yes.
1: And
2: like,
1: that,
2: what are you doing that you don't want her to see?
1: Mm-hmm. All right. 502-795-1997. I don't know if you've got any comments or stories to go along with. But
2: I would predict not one person be like, you know what, give him another chance.
1: Give him another chance.
2: He sounds nice.
1: No, Maddie, move forward.
2: Yeah.
1: Move forward, not backward.
2: Yep.
1: All right, there you go. That's your update.
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0: 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He had reached out to us, and he was struggling to find a woman who wanted to go on a date with him.
1: Yeah, he's 24, deals with autism, ADHD, and some anxiety, and just wanted some advice. And we got an update.
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1: I heard the update from Maddie, whose boyfriend wanted to go on a 30-day break, blocked her on social media during that break, and in that break, she reconnected with an old coworker.
2: Yeah, now he's coming back saying, hey, baby, let's get back together. Let's pick up where we left off. And she's like, now I'm confused.
1: Yeah, a little bit confused. Kelly and I both said, yeah, no need to explore that old relationship. Explore the new one. And everyone else is also saying that. Hey, Morgan.
3: Hello. So I think that a man is never going to separate or ask for a break from someone that he potentially sees as his wife.
2: Yes.
3: And why are we even dating if it's not going to end in marriage? And for someone to be that flippant to where you don't even see it coming, that is a massive red flag. And
2: yes,
3: rejection is God's protection. And maybe that was just a loop for you to be like, okay, so then the ball is in your court, Maddie.
2: Yes.
3: And so you can tell him, you can be the girl that got away, and he can be kicking himself over trying to walk away for a fling or
2: yes,
3: whatever it was that he potentially found, because men just don't do that. That is weird behavior.
2: Yes.
3: And then again, yeah, blocking you on social media, why would you do that? Because
2: yes,
3: you can make excuses, because I don't want to see what all you're doing, because it's going to make me miss you and make contact, which again, it was his choice not to have contact. He can unfollow you. He doesn't have to block you. So
2: yes,
3: that is also major red flags. So she needs to listen to that intuition and don't let him guilt trip her or anything else into sucking her back into a relationship, because men don't just let their wife walk away.
2: Yes.
3: So he's obviously looking for something better. So he can not even get an invite to the new wedding. But yeah, that is divine intervention, and she should be thankful someone is watching out for her.
1: Morgan, it sounds like you've given that speech to someone else before in your life. Yeah, that was very well thought out,
2: yes,
1: and put together.
3: You know, I probably have.
2: All the points she needs to think about, for sure.
3: Absolutely. So good luck to her in her new relationship or whatever it may be. But do not go back to him, because he has shown himself who he is, and we are not collecting red flags in our little red wagon.
1: There you go.
2: Yes!
1: Love that. Morgan.
2: Yes, yes, yes.
1: Appreciate you. Thank you, Morgan.
3: Thanks, Mike.
1: I liked not collecting red flags in
2: our little red wagon. That's
1: yeah,
2: great.
1: That's good. So, yeah, I don't think any more needs to be said.
2: Nope, we've tied that up in a bow.
1: Yep.
2: But I do, Maddie, we still are invested in, you know, if things
1: start to progress with our former coworker goes.
2: We are on board with your adventures.
1: Yeah, why don't you go out with your former coworker this weekend?
2: Yes, instead of old guys. Yeah.
1: Right. Do that, and maybe even do it with the new, like, relief of knowing I'm not cheating on anyone.
2: Nope.
1: And
2: set yourself free.
1: Yes, set yourself free and go ahead and explore that. So have fun. Keep us posted, Maddie.
2: Yes.
1: Yeah. All right, there you go. That's group therapy.
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1: There's probably a show that your parents used to love to watch that they'll reference from time to time. The show's called Seinfeld.
2: Of course. Used
1: to be on TV a long time ago.
2: Famously, the show about nothing.
1: Yeah, and whenever people reference like a racy license plate, there's a scene in a famous episode where Kramer, one of the characters, gets a license plate issued to him.
3: Ass man. No, these don't belong to me. I'm not the ass man. I think there's been a mistake.
1: Yeah, his license plate literally says ass man on it. And maybe you've seen those like parody license plates around town and things like that.
2: Exactly.
1: Anyways, this is a setting the bar story. Okay. If you can manage to make it through the day without sending Nancy a plate that says squeeze ass on it.
2: Oh, wow.
1: Then you're doing okay. From CBS Miami.
4: When Nancy Delostrito went to collect her mail, she got quite the surprise.
5: And I looked at it, and I said, I don't think so.
2: I don't think so.
4: The plate reads SQZ-A55.
1: Ah! SQZ-A55.
2: Yeah.
1: It wasn't an actual vanity plate. It was actually just a random issue.
2: Oh.
4: But from a distance, those 55s can be read as S's.
1: That's right.
2: It could. It does look like that a little bit. It does.
5: I don't think a woman that lives in a senior community that's going to be 77 years old next month will be driving around with what this plate has to say.
1: Oh, she's...
2: Yeah, I mean, you know, she's like, listen.
1: She's angry.
2: This is wrong.
1: She's angry. She went to the news.
2: Yeah.
4: The plates become the talk around her retirement community, especially the men.
1: Of course. So literally...
2: That's her nickname.
1: So literally the news is like, hey, let's go to one of your neighbors and show them this plate.
5: And this is what I received from the DMV for my new license plate. That's good for 10 years.
2: Oh, gosh.
1: Okay, so she's like showing this guy who's probably also like 80 years old.
2: Can you believe it?
1: This is what he says.
6: Good.
2: That's pretty funny.
1: Good.
5: I'm kind of resigning to it, and I figured maybe it was just destined to be on my car. I can handle it if I get a few honks here and there. Actually, being over 70, I might like a few honks.
1: So hang on a second.
2: She's been marinating in it a little bit. Now she's kind of like, all right, this could be a moment for me. I'm going to tap into my sassiness.
1: She called the news, and then within 1 minute, she went from irate to, old lady's going to get a few honks. I guess it's going to be okay.
2: And then Nancy's leaning into the sassy
1: she's
2: now.
1: She's 77 and sassy.
2: And now when people see her on the road, she is going to get way more honks because now she's a little famous.
1: So the DMV's like, hey, look, Nancy, if you want us to replace it, we'll do it. No worries. Now Nancy's like,
5: well, it's okay. Don't go through the trouble.
1: I mean, this is literally Nancy going, well, I know I caused a big stink.
5: But it's okay now.
1: Maybe it's okay now.
2: Which is great. You know what? She's learning to pivot and go with the flow.
1: It took her 1 minute.
2: Yep. That's great.
1: It took her 1 minute. She called the news.
2: Yes, because all she had to do is just go down and ask George.
1: Yeah, and George was like,
2: that's good. That's fun.
1: She's like, well, George likes it.
2: Well,
1: I've had my eye on George for a while.
2: This is a little happy accident.
1: Maybe it's a happy accident. Old girl's going to be 77 in a month. I mean, I still have feelings. So yeah, setting the bar. If you can manage to make it through the day without sending Nancy a license plate that says squeeze ass on it, then you're doing okay.
2: Wow. To be fair, it's A55.
1: We shared it on our stories at Ben and Kelly show.
2: I hope she does drive around in it.
1: It's funny. My wife had sent me this story yesterday. And I was like, that's making the show. She was like, I figured.
2: She's like, I know your wheelhouse.
1: She's like, I figured. All right, there you go. Yeah, you can see that at Ben and Kelly show.
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8: Expecting as many downpours on your Saturday, but a few downpours still can't be ruled out throughout the day, so grab the umbrella just in case. Otherwise, it's hot and humid with highs in the low 90s this afternoon. The highest storm chances today will actually be after 9 o'clock tonight as a cold front brings more widespread storms into the region. Some of those storms could have gusty winds north of I-64. From the Wave Storm Tracking Team, I'm Carson Meredith.
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2: Earlier in the show, we featured this woman who got a license plate. Her name's Nancy. And the license plate says SQZ-A55, a.k.a. Squeeze Ass.
3: And I looked at it, and I said, I don't think so.
2: That was Nancy. Now listen,
4: she was kind of big mad.
2: Well, she didn't pay for this.
4: No.
2: This isn't a vanity plate.
4: No, it just showed up, right?
2: This just showed up in the mail. This is like a gift from the DMV.
4: A happy little accident.
2: Yeah, and she's like, I'm not going to go around my retirement community. I'm almost 77.
4: That's a respectable
2: woman. And so she literally calls the news.
4: Yeah.
2: The news does an expose on this.
3: Can you believe what this is?
2: I know.
3: Can you believe it?
2: I'm almost 77. I can't be seen at the retirement community.
4: But then she walks down the hall and shows it to Jerry, and Jerry's just like, oh, good.
2: Jerry literally says,
5: Good.
4: And then she's like,
2: and then she's like, well, if Jerry said, Jerry's kind of cute. If Jerry likes it, then maybe it's all right.
4: Jerry likes it.
3: I can handle it if I get a few honks here and there. Actually, being over 70, I might like a few honks.
2: So
4: she wants honks.
2: Yes. So literally she calls the news, has an expose. They call it. They like do all this investigative reporting. The
4: DMV. How could this happen? How could it slip through the system and not be flagged?
2: Well, and then the DMV's like, if you don't like it, we'll give you a new one. It's fine.
3: And now she's like, you know what? I think I'm all right with it.
6: It's fine. I can get some honks.
3: If Jerry loves it.
4: We don't know if that was Jerry, but I'm guessing it sounds like a Jerry thing to say.
3: If Jerry loves it, Jerry. I'm going to keep my SQZ-A55.
2: Which, by the way, if anybody has been blessed with that in Kentucky...
4: Yeah, do you have a funny, sassy little license plate? We want to know.
2: That would have to be,
4: there are a lot of rules. Like they try to flag ones like that kind of come up and can be interpreted.
2: See, that would
4: as
2: actually
4: something like that.
2: I think that would actually have to be a vanity plate in Kentucky because the way our license plates are,
4: yeah,
2: you're not going to get those sequences of letters and numbers. Not with the new plates for sure,
4: right?
2: But even with the old plates, we have the letters after the numbers. So that wouldn't even work. So it'd have to be like 455. It'd be like ass squeeze, which I think would be good too.
4: Brandon says, I hope I'm still getting my squeezed at 77.
2: Listen.
4: Maybe Nancy started to think about it like that, you know?
6: You know what? I like to feel like I still got it going on.
2: Yeah, especially when she started.
4: Right.
3: I looked at it. And I said, I don't think so.
4: I don't think so.
6: What does that say?
4: What?
2: My wife sent me this news story yesterday. And I just sent back to her, this is making the show. She's like, I know.
4: At this point, she could be our producer. Like, she knows. She knows what makes the cut and what doesn't.
2: Stephanie rolls in and texts us and says, this is going to be a funny comment, but it reminds me, because Ben, you said the word ass.
4: Uh-huh.
2: I had a dream the other night that Ben said the F word accidentally on the air and then said something about getting in trouble with the FCC.
4: Well, Stephanie.
2: I got in trouble with the FCC, but it was a different thing.
4: Oh, that was different? Well, you didn't get in trouble for that time?
2: We don't need to.
4: We should make him say, ing.
2: Kelly? We are still up for a nomination for a Marconi,
4: all right?
2: So we need to just settle it now.
4: Zip it.
2: Because the nominations come out next week.
4: Oh, they do?
2: Yes.
4: Wait.
2: And if we don't get a nomination, we'll know.
4: They're probably not listening live. They probably, did you just send a little sample of us? They're probably just listening to the sample. They're just judging us on that. They're probably not tuning in live.
2: I'm telling you what. No, it was.
4: Do you want to say, tell them where you were when you realized you might have said
2: bathroom,
4: that on
2: the
4: air.
2: The bathroom.
4: You were
2: but,
4: in the bathroom?
2: Yeah, it was in the bathroom.
4: And
2: but
4: the
2: yeah. So I actually
4: was in town and we had a meeting and he had it remixed to a beat.
2: Okay,
4: an
2: this
4: hour
2: is.
4: Hour later.
2: This absolutely sounds chaotic right now, but.
4: Because it was.
2: I accidentally let it slip. I thought we were off the air. We weren't. So I did actually, Stephanie, say the F word on the air. I apologize. I have, but
4: people
2: but,
4: thought you were having a moment.
2: I did.
4: And a little episode.
2: But the time I got in trouble by the FCC, it was because I accidentally aired a song.
4: Oh, yeah.
2: That had that in
4: it. Was that the one where we were actually in front of a class of radio students?
2: Yes.
4: Doing our show live, yes. Trying to demonstrate how to do radio?
2: Yes. That was that.
4: We're so amazing at our job.
2: That was that time. So
4: how did we get a Marconi?
2: The station got a Marconi.
4: But I'm saying despite us, it was probably despite us.
2: I'm saying our show is up for a Marconi. Oh, so if we don't get nominated, I'll know why now.
4: That was in front. It couldn't have happened
2: at a worse time.
4: In a more,
2: I know,
4: inopportune time.
2: I know. It was
4: literally teaching a class on doing radio.
2: That was a good learning moment where I was like,
4: if this is what not to do.
2: If this is what happens, you just need to apologize and move on.
4: This is why we proofread and double check.
2: Right. And to be fair. Okay, whatever.
4: You didn't listen to the song.
2: I didn't.
4: You didn't double check to see if it said radio edit.
2: It is what it is. Yeah, it is what it is.
4: That was a magical moment, though. Thanks for reminding me of that. That was a fun memory.
2: So, yeah, that was the time I got kind of like FCC started like knocking at our door and we had to get lawyers involved.
4: Oh, you had to get legal involved?
2: Yes, Kelly.
4: Man,
2: I've done so many things that you probably don't know.
4: Have you crashed about every car
2: Stop
4: in our fleet?
2: Jeez.
4: You had lawyers involved because you aired swears. And oh my God, are you still in charge?
2: How I still have a job here is amazing.
4: Not only that, Ben is in charge of all the stations like DJX in the entire company. He's like the format captain.
2: Yeah,
4: they didn't understand maybe.
2: But see, no.
4: They didn't do a deep enough dive into your background. They
2: no, I'm
4: know.
2: The perfect to lead because I've been in all these situations that I know how to now navigate. Kids, making mistakes is fine. That's how we learn.
4: You're failing forward.
2: Yes.
4: You're failing forward.
2: That's how we learn.
4: Yes.
2: If we never make a mistake, if we never fail, then you never learn.
4: Ben has done that a lot.
2: I've done that a lot.
4: This is great.
2: Where did we even start?
4: I don't remember.
2: We started with Nancy. Nancy and her ass plate.
4: Right.
2: Anyways, you can see this. It's pretty funny. At Ben and Kelly Show on our Instagram. All right.
4: Hit a button or something.
2: Yeah, we got to be done.
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2: Really?
4: Stop it.
8: 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I mean, I listen to DJX every morning. 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And I told him this morning, I was like, I'm going to do it today. 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
1: Got a viral moment happening. Kelly K. It's a video from the past.
2: Yeah, so I just went digging back in the camera roll, right? My daughter was like, oh, hey, can you find an older picture of you? She was making a video or whatever. And then I just started rediscovering all these old videos that we had taken of her playing with her dad. Yeah. And this is from like 2017.
1: Yeah, this is a while ago.
2: It's a while ago. And they used to play all the time in the basement. She had this little princess cash register.
1: Right.
2: Plastic shopping cart with her babies. And dad's on the princess phone with one of those. And it's just, they're playing out this little scene where he's kind of like a little cranky.
1: At the checkout.
2: Yeah, he's at the checkout. He's a little cranky, disgruntled customer, and she's checking him out.
1: Why is he a cranky, disgruntled?
2: I don't know. They did different scenarios. Sure. This one is where, and we thought, wait, maybe this could be a training video.
3: Be nice with that baby.
4: I'm being nice with the baby. I'm just rocking her a little bit. I'm here at the store.
1: By the way, do you hear the slaps of the baby's head?
2: Yeah, this is kind of shaking the baby a little bit.
4: Yes,
3: is this for the baby?
4: It's none of your business if it's for the baby. Oh, lady, just ring it up, all right? I've got this girl here. She's a trainee, all right? I don't know what her name is.
1: Okay, so he's on the phone, and he's talking about your daughter.
2: To his wife, right?
1: Yeah, right.
3: Ava Grace.
4: Ava Grace, thank you. Okay.
2: You should be nicer.
4: I'm never shopping. No, I'm never coming back here again.
2: That is not very natural.
1: We can hear you just
2: listen, be nice.
3: Put your bag in the car.
4: Fine.
2: See, now you've made her angry.
1: Yeah, I was going to say, she's got to match energy.
4: Yep. Well, I hope to get home here in at least a couple of hours. Are we almost done here?
1: I mean, she is ringing up things twice,
2: many people
1: triple times.
2: Mentioned in the comments, she seemed to be double, maybe triple scanning.
1: Yeah.
2: Which could be lending to his attitude.
4: Did you apply my coupons? I got two of those, okay? They were on special, 2 for 1. You got that, right?
3: Okay.
4: All right, here. Ring it up.
1: Her little sweet voice is so cute.
4: Put some on the cash.
3: Do you have $10?
1: Give me $10. That's all that.
2: All that
1: $10.
4: I just gave you $10. Here, put it on the card. Put it on the cash. Is your manager here?
1: Put it on the card. Put it on the cash.
2: She puts the credit card in the cash register.
1: Absolutely.
2: And he's like, what?
4: Can I speak to your manager?
3: No.
1: He's in trouble.
2: A lot of people were just like, what's the backstory with the manager? Why is the manager in trouble?
1: Some of the comments, she was nice at first, but had to match his energy.
2: Yes,
1: for sure. She scanned the same item multiple times. Check your receipt, sir.
2: He didn't get one.
1: I knew he was going to be a difficult customer by the way he rocked that baby.
2: Yeah, it was aggressive.
1: I was going to say, the comments rolled in on that.
2: They did. They didn't disappoint.
1: You just happened to hit a pocket of the internet that loved that.
2: Like, looking at the stats, like 99% of the people that chimed in and watched this

0: video, do not follow me.
1: Yeah.
0: Well, like, they just happened to find it.
1: Right, they found it.
0: It caught a wave on the internet, and people jumped on board.
1: Another comment, is it for the baby? It's none of your business. Sir, she was just trying to make small talk.
0: That's where it took a turn at that moment.
1: I know.
0: Because you heard her say, be a nice customer.
1: Right. Seems like she's had a long shift.
0: She did. Yes. Well, and then in part two, you understand how has been working.
1: Yeah, we'll play part two coming out. But a lot of people rolled in.
0: It was even more shocking than the first episode.
1: Yeah, literally thought this was a scene with Jason Bateman for a second.
0: Yes, and so many people rolled in, said he sounds and looks like Jason Bateman. So far, it's got 570,000 views.
1: I know, this is wild. And then people rolling in, as a former grocery store cashier, this gave me flashbacks.
0: A lot of people are triggered. They're like, listen, this is so real life.
1: Your husband was actually being
0: legit. He's the male Karen. Yes.
1: Yeah. I love nerdy hippie. She was nice at first, but I had to match his energy.
0: she turns to me at the end, she had to bring the sass. Go home, lady.
1: Yeah. Yeah.
0: I'm like, yeah, to be fair, I was lurking and I didn't buy anything.
1: That's funny.
0: I deserve that. This is great. We're just kind of like, every day I'm waking up, I'm like, are you serious?
1: Yeah. Yeah. All right. So anyways, part two coming up. And it does
0: 57 followers, though.
1: And it does have a tragic ending for Kelly.
0: It does. It's a shocking twist.
1: So this is,
0: nobody saw coming.
1: So this is the rise and now the fall of Kelly K coming up next.
0: It's an innocent bystander.
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9: Ben and Kelly in the morning, Louisville weather.
10: Not as many downpours on this Saturday, but a few still can't be ruled out, so watch the skies as you're out and about today. After 9 o'clock tonight, however, a cold front will bring a better chance for showers and storms. Those storms will be weakening as they move in tonight, but some gusty winds still can't be ruled out north of I-64. Sunday storm chances are higher across Kentucky. From the Wave Storm Tracking Team, I'm Carson Meredith.
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0: Hey, it's Ben and Kelly. Remember our listener, Jordan? 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
1: Yeah, he's 24, deals with autism, ADHD, and some anxiety, and just wanted some advice. And we got an update.
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2: They say the holy water's watered down, and this town's lost its faith. 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Oh my, my, oh my, my love, I take one look at you, you're taking me out.

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2: It grew some pretty big legs, and it's still running.
1: Yeah, so she is a cashier. She's worked a long shift.
2: Yes.
1: Disgruntled customer checking out is your husband.
2: Yes.
1: We're now to part two.
2: Yes, and he's a nicer customer. And, you know, this is kind of starting with maybe, it might have been a slight moment of possible shoplifting attempted. But she starts to overshare a little bit. And then a shocking twist.
3: Did you scam this for me?
4: How long have you worked here?
3: 740 hours.
1: 740 hours?
2: Yeah, that's a long time.
1: Okay, that is.
4: You're on a 48-hour shift?
3: Yeah, I've been working for a long time.
1: Oh, wow. 48-hour shift.
2: So working for a long time.
1: I was going to say, these people have me running my fingers to the bone here.
2: No idea.
3: So hard working, sir.
4: It is. Do you have any family?
3: No, I just work here alone.
1: Here alone. That's sad.
2: Wow, that is tough. You're working a long time. You're by yourself.
1: By yourself. You're working. Look.
2: Dang it.
1: Relatable.
2: Yes.
1: Relatable.
2: I know.
4: You work here alone with customers?
3: I have a friend here.
4: What do you want to do when you get older? Are you going to school?
3: Well, I go to college when I get older.
4: You go to college?
3: My mom told me that. When she died.
2: I'm sorry, back the truck up.
1: Did she just kill you off?
2: What? We're killing off mom?
1: Did you just...
2: In the backstory?
1: Did you just get killed off in her story?
2: What?
1: Yeah, I'm gonna... She told me I should go to college when she died.
2: What?
1: That's tragic.
4: Your mom died?
1: Wow. That took your husband by surprise.
4: I'm so sorry.
3: But my friend is left behind me. She's always on my side.
1: Yeah.
2: That's great.
1: Good thing she's got a good support. She's got good support.
2: That's awesome.
1: Yeah,
2: that's great.
1: Ava's got good support. That's good.
2: Why are we killing off your mother?
1: Like, she gave you a look like,
2: she
1: you
2: did.
1: Shut up, lady. You're dead. You don't talk.
2: She's like talking to a ghost.
1: Yeah, she's like, you don't have lines.
3: I was a little kid and, she fell into a hot lava.
1: Oh, yeah, you gotta watch out for that lava. You gotta watch out for
2: that. I meant my demise in a hot lava.
1: Look, around Louisville, you gotta watch out for the hot lava
2: pits.
3: And I tried to save her by pulling her hand, but I ripped her hand off.
1: Okay, so she tried to save you and pull you out of the hot lava.
2: Yes.
1: But she ripped your hand off.
2: That must have been a tragic, tragic scene to experience.
1: This kid was destined for the stage.
2: Yes.
1: Wow.
4: She fell in a hot lava. What? Where were you in hot lava? Were you in Hawaii?
2: Where did you go?
4: Did you keep her hand after she fell in hot lava?
1: What a question. Wow. Listen, what customer is going to ask that?
2: You ripped it off. What'd
1: like, this is your
2: hand?
1: Mother. This is... Did you keep the hand? Like, who asked that question?
3: Yes, she's only just a mom robot.
2: Oh, she's just a mom robot.
1: She actually did.
2: Yeah. Yeah, she did.
1: All right.
2: She did.
4: She was a mom robot and you kept her hand?
3: Yeah, but... That's the only thing left of my mom.
2: She's keeping my memory alive.
1: You know, some people have urns. She just has a robotic hand on a mantle somewhere.
2: I don't understand. I don't know whether to be immensely proud of her imagination or creativity, her improv skills, or to call a therapist. Because why are we killing me off in hot lava? Like, where did she get that idea?
1: Well, listen. You were never a part of the story.
2: No, I wasn't.
1: And so she had to come up with your backstory as to why she was working alone and working 48-hour shifts.
2: Yeah, and whose mother would allow her to work for 48 hours by herself at that age.
1: Well, a dead mom.
2: Yeah, apparently. A dead robot mom.
1: Who
2: with
1: died
2: a missing hand.
1: In lava. So,
2: wow.
1: All right. So, yeah, if you want to see the video, like I said, it has gained a lot of traction.
2: It's insane. The saga is on our Facebook page at Ben and Kelly Show. You can see the original and then I've linked... Part two with my tragic death.
1: It's such a wow. What a way to go.
2: Hot lava?
1: Hey.
2: How horrific.
1: I know. That would be bad.
2: Of all the ways that I was hot lava is probably up there because ouchie.
1: Yeah, that would be painful.
2: Dang it.
1: All right, at Ben and Kelly Show.
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1: Well, you do a little typey-typey, you send it off to the internet, we find it and shine a spotlight on it.
2: When you strike out in real life, you can always try
1: Craigslist Missed Connection. Let's start with a woman from Ann.
0: Sure.
1: To the firefighter at Sunagos.
0: Okay, coffee shop.
1: Coffee shop.
0: Sure.
1: Okay, love that place.
0: You've never been?
1: Nope. You were standing outside Sunagos Coffee next to a fire truck wearing a firefighter uniform, which led me to make the Sherlock Holmes level deduction that you are, in fact, probably a firefighter.
0: Well done.
1: You had a little bird tattoo on your hand, and I noticed that because I'm observant.
0: Gotcha.
1: Yep. Does the bird mean something? Do you

0: really enjoy birds. I enjoy birds. Mm-hmm. My favorite is a tufted titmouse. Mostly because I'm 43 years old with a sense of humor of a 12-year-old and still giggle every single time I say titmouse.
1: I get it.
0: The part that really stuck with me, though, was when you walked over and asked my friend and me if we had free tickets to Louder Than Life.
1: Okay.
0: Like, what about my look gives you the impression that I randomly had festival tickets to give some random firefighter? Did I accidentally dress like Live Nation's regional manager?
1: Right.
0: Was there a lanyard I forgot I was wearing?
1: Right.
0: Sadly, I had no tickets.
1: Uh-huh.
0: Still, you seemed genuinely nice. Cute enough, too.
1: Oh.
0: We never exchanged names because my brain was too busy trying to figure you out.
1: Right.
0: For the record, I've been divorced for 10 years. I've dated men. I've dated women. I've made plenty of questionable romantic decisions, yet somehow a firefighter asking me for concert tickets has become one of the healthiest first interactions I've had in years.
1: Okay.
0: So if you're the firefighter with the bird tattoo who was at Sunnergoss, I'd love a do-over. And maybe next time, instead of asking me for festival tickets, ask me for coffee.
1: Right.
0: Or dinner.
1: Right.
0: Or directions to wherever you park that fire truck, because I seem to have a fire down below that requires professional attention.
2: Winky
0: face.
1: There it is. There it is.
0: Oh.
1: There it is.
0: I really should pre-read these sometimes.
1: No, you shouldn't. No, you shouldn't. All right, it's
0: Craigslist Missed Connections. Sometimes they take me by surprise.
1: Yeah, man for woman to the big, beautiful blonde lady in the black Ford Fiesta.
0: Oh, wow.
1: Wow.
0: We got some details to start.
1: You were driving a black Ford Fiesta. You had big blonde hair, beautiful face, and the confidence of someone who has absolutely never rehearsed a sentence ever.
0: Don't need to. No.
1: I was pumping gas, minding my own business.
0: Yeah.
1: You rolled by slowly, leaned out your open window, and almost whispered, "You're pretty cute for a chubby guy."
0: People think that that's just a straight compliment, but there's some shade.
1: Yes.
0: There's an element of shade. It's cloaked in shade.
1: You kept driving.
0: Yeah.
1: Okay.
0: Sure.
1: So I've replayed that moment roughly 14,000 times. Mm-hmm. Was it a compliment?
0: Not sure.
1: Was it constructive criticism?
0: Probably both.
1: For the record, nobody has ever complimented me from a moving vehicle before.
0: Well, that's a fun little boost, right?
1: Now look, I wish I had said something charming, something smooth, something like, well, "You're gorgeous for a woman."
0: "You're gorgeous for a woman?"
1: Instead, I fumbled the gas pump and managed to say the least romantic word in the English language. "Thanks."
0: "Well, he's got manners. That's not bad."
1: Then you disappeared into traffic. Taking any chance at my witty comeback with you.
0: Well, what was she going to do? Stop in traffic?
1: Right.
0: Do a U-turn?
1: Okay, there was a detail I forgot.
0: Oh.
1: Your bumper sticker said, "Just came from your dad's house."
0: What does that mean?
1: Your commitment to chaos? Respectable.
0: Okay.
1: This chick is fun.
0: Wow.
1: So if this somehow reaches the larger blonde woman with the beautiful face in the legendary Ford Fiesta,
0: yeah,
1: I'd like to repay your oddly specific compliment by buying you the finest gas station taco available.
0: Let's start there. A gas station taco. I'm not going to commit till I get dinner. Let's do a gas station taco first, see how this goes.
1: We can eat our questionable cuisine, watch the sunset from the parking lot,
0: romantic,
1: and maybe see what happens next.
0: Yeah.
1: Either way, thank you.
0: Oh, that's sweet. At least, you know, a little pep in the step for the day, right? You got noticed.
1: He got noticed.
0: Got noticed.
1: It's pretty cute for a chubby guy.
0: And I love, like, her kind of yo mama joke, but your dad joke?
1: I don't know. So, yeah, whether you're looking for the big, beautiful blonde lady in the black Ford Fiesta at the gas station, or you're looking for the firefighter
0: who
1: with
0: loves
1: the
0: birds,
1: tufted titmouse tattooed on his arm, maybe.
0: So, I think I'm going to go hang out at Sunnergoss, though, and just see those two meet back up.
1: It's one thing, and that, my friends, is
0: Craigslist Missed Connections
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22: in the morning. Louisville weather. No end in sight to the hot and active weather pattern. For your Saturday, we're not expecting as many downpours during the day. It's actually after 9 o'clock tonight when those storm chances are at their highest today. Some of those storms along a cold front could have gusty winds, especially north of I-64. Those storms weaken through the night before more downpours fire up Sunday afternoon. From the Wave Storm Tracking Team, I'm Carson Meredith.
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1: All right, Trumpets mean it's time for You Laugh, You Lose, the challenge where Kelly and I sling jokes back and forth. First person who laughs loses for this trophy. And I believe I actually have the trophy.
2: So. Okay, I'll go Losers go first. Hey, Ben.
1: Yeah.
2: Bought a little bag of air yesterday.
1: Did you?
2: Yep. Company that made it was kind enough to put a few potato chips in it as well.
1: Oh.
2: Air with a hint of barbecue.
1: I like that.
2: Mm-hmm.
1: Kelly, I told my barber I wanted my hair cut like Tom Cruise.
2: Oh.
1: Yeah. Gave me a booster seat and two pillows to sit on.
2: Savage. Hey, Ben.
1: Yes.
2: Told my teenage son that when I was his age, I used to get 10 CDs in the mail for a penny.
1: Wow.
2: Yeah, I don't know if he thought I was lying about what a CD was, what a penny was, or what the mail was, or all the above.
1: Probably all of the above. You laugh, you lose. Hey, Kelly.
2: Yeah.
1: What's the difference between a sock and a camera?
2: What is the difference between a sock and a camera?
1: One takes five toes. The other takes faux toes.
2: Hey, Ben.
1: Yes.
2: Does anyone ever get bored and turn on Netflix and then decide you're not ready for that kind of commitment? And then you grab your phone, you scroll on Reels for 4 hours?
1: Is that you?
2: 1,000%.
1: Kelly, I got a new car.
2: Yeah.
1: Can't understand like 90% of the new tech stuff involved.
2: Oh.
1: Like when I'm backing out of a parking space, dashboard plays a video of a person getting run over by a car.
2: So difficult to figure out. Like, what's that even about?
1: What's that even about?
2: What's that even about?
1: What's that even about?
2: What's that even about?
1: And apparently there's bad steering too.
2: Ben, the older I get, the more I understand why witches from fairy tales moved out into the middle of the woods and put curses on anyone who disturbed them.
1: That's right.
2: It really feels reasonable at this point.
1: I relate to that.
2: Yeah.
1: So you laugh, you lose. You know, Kelly, there's a gang going around Louisville.
2: Yeah?
1: Systematically shoplifting clothes in size order.
2: Oh.
1: Yeah. Police believe they're still at large.
2: Wow. Hey, Ben.
1: Yeah.
2: I used to have an uncontrollable obsession with buying large boats.
1: Did you?
2: Yeah. Thankfully, the anti-buy yacht ticks
1: helped.
2: Worked.
1: Yeah.
2: Anti-buy yacht ticks.
1: Hey, Kelly.
2: Yeah.
1: Someone broke into the local police station.
2: Oh, wow. Bold move.
1: Yeah. Stole all the, or destroyed all the toilets.
2: Oh.
1: They have nothing to go on.
2: Yeah, they don't. They don't. They don't. Because the toilets were stolen. Wow, yeah, that's tragic.
1: Yeah.
2: Hey, Ben, after my funeral, I want one of my friends to take my phone and text everyone, thanks for coming.
1: Oh, that's scary.
2: How unnerving would that be, right?
1: Be crazy.
2: To get that text.
1: All right. This is You Laugh, You Lose. Then the police, who apparently can't catch a break,
2: yeah,
1: had someone steal all the cop car wheels.
2: Oh, no.
1: The police are working tirelessly.
2: They are.
1: Try to find the perp.
2: They are. It's a bad day at the police department. Dang it. Hey, Ben. I
1: yes.
2: hate it when you can't figure out how to operate the iPad and the resident tech expert is asleep because he's 5.
1: Hmm. True. So you laugh, you lose. Kelly, I saw my doctor yesterday.
2: Yeah.
1: Showed him my hemorrhoids.
2: Oh.
1: Can you believe he ignored me and kept pushing his cart in Costco?
2: Yeah, you should probably set an appointment for that. You should probably set an appointment for that.
1: Just ignore
2: That's
1: me.
2: Not the place, sir. You took yourself out. Oh.
1: It's all right. It was about time to
2: you know what?
1: Wrap it up
2: more.
1: Anyways.
2: I had
1: I'm
2: more,
1: sure
2: and
1: you
2: I
1: did.
2: Know our one viewer on YouTube was really enjoying this
1: really
2: one.
1: Enjoying
2: he was really enjoying this episode. I'm so glad they chimed in about how much they're enjoying it.
1: All right. Anyways, it's You Laugh, You Lose. Here, take the trophy. There
2: oh, you thank you. Thank you.
1: For you.
2: Thank you.
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4: 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Me and my son listen to it. And I told him this morning, I was like, I'm going to do it today. We're going to win it.
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Guys, we finally wrapped up our summer season just in time for cross country to start up. 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

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At her show this week, she changed the lyrics to wrote some songs about Ricky, but it wasn't a match to wrote some songs about Ricky. We always find our way back. What do you guys think? 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

0: Hey, it's Ben and Kelly. Remember our listener, Jordan? He had reached out to us and he was struggling to find a woman who wanted to go on a date with him.
1: Yeah, he's 24, deals with autism, ADHD, and some anxiety, and just wanted some advice. And we got an update.
0: Yep, Monday morning, the update.
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My friend texted me this week and gave me a name, first name, last name, and asked for information. Not only did I find out what this person's actual name was, but I had the arrest reports and the jail info back to her within 5 minutes. I feel like I should start a business. Did I just come up with a... Oh, wow. Don't steal my job, guys. 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

you've had it happen. So as we get going during Midnight Sun, make sure those things are like double sealed in. Okay? Don't get the head going too hard or you might lose one too. 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

Attention Mall St. Matthews shoppers. It's 99.7 DJX. The mall just introduced preferred parking, which really means paying for a parking spot at the mall by the hour. It's like $2.50 for the first hour, $2.45, whatever. And then it's like $2 for each hour after that. Now, look, it's less than 100 spots. So 98% of the spots are still unpaid. These ones are obviously like the best ones. Unfortunately, in my opinion, the mall just got hot again, and now it's giving me the ick. Don't you hate when that happens? All the hits. It's 99.7 DJX.

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1: 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So I have a friend who asked me to work from home yesterday. So obviously I was like, yeah. And she's got two very young kids right now. So like pool, baby snuggles, sunshine. Yeah, that's like, that is the way to get me to come over to your house and hang out. All the hits. It's 99.7 DJX.

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Sienna Spiro, fresh off a performance on Fallon. I love her style. I love it. She's doing the 60 things really nice. 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Big wing liner, yes. 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

is LeBron going next? So at the ESPYs this week, a reporter asked random athletes that question, and a rumor was born from a pickleball player. She said the owner of the Professional Pickleball League just bought the Portland Trailblazers, and she knows that he wants James. Did she just drop major tea insinuating that LeBron James could go to Portland? Interesting. 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It's 99.7 DJX.

Some Jack Harlow news here on 99.7 DJX. He just expanded his Monica tour with stops in the UK and Canada. So now he's going to wrap up on October 13th in London. And honestly, as a girly who loves some London, I feel like writing that trip in is a business expense. That's a smart move. All the hits. 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

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Just tap on win. We've got tons of stuff to give out. It could be yours. Just go get it.

0: Hey, it's Ben and Kelly. Remember our listener, Jordan? He had reached out to us and he was struggling to find a woman who wanted to go on a date with him.
1: 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And we got an update.
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Justin Bieber with a big show tomorrow. 99.7 DJX. We got the World Cup final. Spain and Argentina, they're taking the pitch. But the real show might be the halftime. Shakira, Madonna, BTS, and Justin Bieber are all headlining. It's giving Super Bowl-esque. I don't know if I'm going to watch the entire game, but the halftime? Yeah. I'll be there for that. All right? I'll be there for that. Who do you guys want to win, Spain or Argentina? Text me, 502-795-1997. 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
2: 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I mean, I listen to DJX every morning. Me and my son listen to it. And I told him this morning, I was like, I'm going to do it today. We're going to win it.
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right, so I've been circling back, thanks to 99.7 DJX. We've been playing Dracula and Tame Impala so much that I've kind of sunk back into Tame Impala Currents territory. My son saw the album cover on the card, and he was like, whoa, that's a wacky cover. Like, that artwork is crazy. And I was like, you think that's wacky? Wait till you're in college and you listen to that. Now you're going to see something

All right, well, now that they're married, what Taylor content do you want to talk about on 99.7 DJX? We have Mystery Dog, celebrities commenting on being at the wedding and sharing their pictures from outside of the venue, or something about people who RSVP'd no. They're all kind of boring to me, honestly, compared to the pictures that we're waiting for her to post. Come on, Taylor. Release them. 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It's 99.7 DJX.

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I need you all to know I'm that friend. It's Hailey Minogue on 99.7 DJX. Someone texted me this week. They sent me a name. They asked for information, right? So not only did I determine that the name that they were using is not their legal name, I found their legal name, and then I found their arrest records and their jail information, and I had all that.

Finally, we've got some Olivia Dean news here on 99.7 DJX. Don't worry, though. It's nothing crazy. She played two sold-out shows at Crypto Arena in L.A. this week. And she even dedicated a song to immigrants in honor of her grandma. I love that. Good job, Olivia Dean. Nice and wholesome. All the hits. It's 99.7 DJX.

0: If it feels like summer never ends, that's because on 99.7 DJX, it doesn't. 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

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So that song, Choosing Texas, has become the most streamed song of 2026 so far. Something tells me Drake's not happy about that. 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
1: My name is Cherie Pointer, and I listen to Ben and Kelly every morning. 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

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Did you guys see Sienna Spiro on Fallon this past week? She's got like the best style. I like love this thing that she's doing, like very 60s, beehive hair, very tasteful. I don't know. I think it's great. What do you guys think about it? And you guys know also, I love a TikTok song becoming mainstream. It just does something for me. I don't know. It's like an underdog story. All the hits. It's 99.7 DJX.

Okay, so like I said last week on 99.7 DJX, Ariana Grande and her ex Ricky Alvarez, they're getting really comfy, guys. At her show this past week, she changed the lyrics to wrote some songs about Ricky, but it wasn't a match, to wrote some songs about Ricky, we always find our way back. Always find your way back? Interesting. 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

0: Hey, it's Ben and Kelly. Remember our listener, Jordan? He had reached out to us, and he was struggling to find a woman who wanted to go on a date with him.
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It's time for me to get up out of the 99.7 DJX studio. I don't know if you guys could tell, but I feel like I might have a summer cold coming on, which honestly should be illegal. Like, it is unfair to get a full-blown cold when it's 100 degrees outside. Like, I'm snotting at the pool. Yuck! Yuck! Anyway, I hope whatever you're doing tonight is super duper fun. I'll be back in here tomorrow from 10 to 3. We can keep it going on Spicy Sunday. Until then, stay safe out there, make good choices. Mwah!

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I've had a blast today. I got a facial. I got some

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0: sometimes you don't want to wait for something, so you just make a little exception, like Alex Warren did. Emily on the radio at 99.7 DJX. He is so excited about releasing Wild Child, the album, on August 28th. But he did go ahead and sneak in one of his new songs at Madison Square Garden.
1: Oh, the damage was done. I thought that I was a stranger to love.
0: That's Rescuer. He wrote it for, you're never going to believe this, his wife, Cover. He also wrote Fever Dream for her, too.

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No. But I still got new shorts for Pickleball 250, and I'm pretty excited about it. 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

Usually I'm a lot more like Dracula, and I stay way out of the sun. 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

0: Hey, it's Ben and Kelly. 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

talking. Harry Styles is setting world records now. Literally, Guinness World Record for the longest concert residency by a musician at Wembley Stadium. It used to be 10, but he did 12. And who knows what other records he's going to set, because he really likes to be at, like, one place for a long time. He's not doing the thing where they, like, move around. It's 99.7 DJX. 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

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Why I think it's Ariana Grande in two songs.

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Monday. That's when you're going to win tickets to Hot Wheels Monster Trucks Live. 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The summer that won't quit just won't quit. 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
1: 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And I'm like, which clothes? 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

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I even put on a bra for this.

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Louisville Burger Week is wrapping up, and I'll finally be able to come out as somebody who just likes meat and bun, and that's it. No cheese, no sauce, no veggies. If you're like a normal person, you've still got until tomorrow to snag one of the fancy ones. Papa Tomica, Burger Girl, Drake's. The list keeps going, unlike my list of toppings. For

Kentucky Kingdom tickets are up for grabs Monday, 4 o'clock, with me, Emily, on the radio at 99.7 DJX. We're going to play the one-second song, and no, I haven't figured out the theme yet, but if you have a theme idea, you can text it to me, 502-7951-997. It's the summer that won't quit, because it just keeps going with Interstate Batteries.

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At least 100 times watching this documentary. 99.7 DJX. It's Izzy. Shipwrecked Nightmare at Sea on Netflix is wild. Like, I promise your jaw will not stay off the floor.

It's giving major, I don't know what I want energy. 99.7 DJX. The weather in Louisville needs to make a decision. 1 minute it's pouring rain, the next the sun is shining. And I know I'm not the only one thinking

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Imagine making yourself sweat on purpose to get your job done. 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

That's so true, Gracie Abrams on 99.70 JX. She's out here making me feel very single. It's Izzy. She co-wrote one of the songs off her new album, Daughter from Hell, that dropped yesterday with her boyfriend, Paul Mescal, which is like cute, but also rude.

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11: 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Hamilton built America's financial foundation on sound money, later embodied by the gold standard. But we abandoned that discipline in 1971 and have seen inflation erode the dollar's value. What's the foundation of your savings? 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